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0: This is The Moose. Moose weather.
8: Test partly cloudy skies this evening, clearing after midnight, the low 14. For tomorrow, sunny, becoming a mix of sun and clouds as the day goes on. The high 27, the humidex making it feel like 28. And for Thursday, cloudy with a slight chance of showers, the high 22.
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4: Moose weather. Test partly cloudy skies this evening, clearing after midnight, the low 14. For tomorrow, sunny, becoming a mix of sun and clouds as the day goes on. The high 27, the humidex making it feel like 28. And for Thursday, cloudy with a slight chance of showers, the high 22.
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8: Moose weather.
9: Test partly cloudy skies this evening, clearing after midnight, the low 14. For tomorrow, sunny, becoming a mix of sun and clouds as the day goes on. The high 27, the Humidex making it feel like 28. And for Thursday, cloudy with a slight chance of showers, the high 22.
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4: Moose weather.
5: Test partly cloudy skies this evening, clearing after midnight, the low 14. For tomorrow, sunny, becoming a mix of sun and clouds as the day goes on. The high 27, the humid X making it feel like 28. And for Thursday, cloudy with a slight chance of showers, the high 22.
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9: Moose weather.
10: Test partly cloudy skies this evening, clearing after midnight, the low 14. For tomorrow, sunny, becoming a mix of sun and clouds as the day goes on. The high 27, the humid X making it feel like 28. And for Thursday, cloudy with a slight chance of showers, the high 22.
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6: Moose weather.
7: Test partly cloudy skies this evening, clearing after midnight, the low 14. For tomorrow, sunny, becoming a mix of sun and clouds as the day goes on. The high 27, the humidex making it feel like 28. And for Thursday, cloudy with a slight chance of showers, the high 22.

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9: Moose weather.
10: Test partly cloudy skies this evening, clearing after midnight, the low 14. For tomorrow, sunny, becoming a mix of sun and clouds as the day goes on. The high 27, the humidex making it feel like 28. And for Thursday, cloudy with a slight chance of showers, the high 22.
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4: Moose weather.
5: Test partly cloudy skies this evening, clearing after midnight, below 14. For tomorrow, sunny, becoming a mix of sun and clouds as the day goes on. The high 27, the humidex making it feel like 28. And for Thursday, cloudy with a slight chance of showers, the high 22.

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6: Sunny skies this morning, becoming a mix of sun and clouds as the day goes on. Today's high 27, the humidex making it feel like 28. For tonight, cloudy, the low 14. Tomorrow, cloudy with a slight chance of showers, the high 22. And on Friday, a mix of sun and clouds with a slight chance of showers, the high 25.
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0: Sunny skies this morning, becoming a mix of sun and clouds as the day goes on. Today's high 27, the Humidex making it feel like 28. For tonight, cloudy, the low 14. Tomorrow, cloudy with a slight chance of showers, the high 22. And on Friday, a mix of sun and clouds with a slight chance of showers, the high 25.
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1: Moose weather.
2: Sunny skies this morning, becoming a mix of sun and clouds as the day goes on. Today's high 27, the humidex making it feel like 28. For tonight, cloudy, the low 14. Tomorrow, cloudy with a slight chance of showers, the high 22. And on Friday, a mix of sun and clouds with a slight chance of showers, the high 25.
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1: Sunny skies this morning, becoming a mix of sun and clouds as the day goes on. Today's high 27, the humidex making it feel like 28. For tonight, cloudy, the low 14. Tomorrow, cloudy with a slight chance of showers, the high 22. And on Friday, a mix of sun and clouds with a slight chance of showers, the high 25.
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1: weather. Sunny skies this morning, becoming a mix of sun and clouds as the day goes on. Today's high 27, the humidex making it feel like 28. For tonight, cloudy, the low 14. Tomorrow, cloudy with a slight chance of showers, the high 22. And on Friday, a mix of sun and clouds with a slight chance of showers, the high 25.
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0: sunny skies this morning, becoming a mix of sun and clouds as the day goes on. Today's high 27, the humidex making it feel like 28. For tonight, cloudy, the low 14. Tomorrow, cloudy with a slight chance of showers, the high 22. And on Friday, a mix of sun and clouds with a slight chance of showers, the high 25.
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0: sunny skies this morning, becoming a mix of sun and clouds as the day goes on. Today's high 27, the humidex making it feel like 28. For tonight, cloudy, the low 14. Tomorrow, cloudy with a slight chance of showers, the high 22. And on Friday, a mix of sun and clouds with a slight chance of showers, the high 25.
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2: You are.

0: sunny skies this morning, becoming a mix of sun and clouds as the day goes on. Today's high 27, the humidex making it feel like 28. For tonight, cloudy, the low 14. Tomorrow, cloudy with a slight chance of showers, the high 22. And on Friday, a mix of sun and clouds with a slight chance of showers, the high 25.
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3: Sunny skies this morning, becoming a mix of sun and clouds as the day goes on. Today's high 27, the Humidex making it feel like 28. For tonight, cloudy, the low 14. Tomorrow, cloudy with a slight chance of showers, the high 22. And on Friday, a mix of sun and clouds with a slight chance of showers, the high 25.
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1: Moose weather.
2: Sunny skies this morning, becoming a mix of sun and clouds as the day goes on. Today's high 27, the humidex making it feel like 28. For tonight, cloudy, the low 14. Tomorrow, cloudy with a slight chance of showers, the high 22. And on Friday, a mix of sun and clouds with a slight chance of showers, the high 25.
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5: Moose weather.
6: Sunny skies this morning, becoming a mix of sun and clouds as the day goes on. Today's high 27, the humidex making it feel like 28. For tonight, cloudy, the low 14. Tomorrow, cloudy with a slight chance of showers, the high 22. And on Friday, a mix of sun and clouds with a slight chance of showers, the high 25.
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0: sunny skies this morning, becoming a mix of sun and clouds as the day goes on. Today's high 27, the humidex making it feel like 28. For tonight, cloudy, the low 14. Tomorrow, cloudy with a slight chance of showers, the high 22. And on Friday, a mix of sun and clouds with a slight chance of showers, the high 25.
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2: Good morning, I'm Casey Kenny. Excavation work is underway as progress continues to be made on the community garden project in Augusta Township. Officials say their vision of an exciting community space is one step closer to reality. They're extending their sincere thanks to their community partners along with the others involved. As excavation continues and pathways between the garden beds are installed and completed, they're asking residents to please stay clear of the area for safety reasons and to allow the work to be completed efficiently. They add that they're looking forward to sharing more updates on the garden. The project, they say, has been made possible through their partnership with and funding from Community Futures Grenville. More updates are expected in the coming weeks. Here's a chance to get rid of any household hazardous waste you might have sitting around. Residents in the region can bring the waste to the Lombardi Fairgrounds on Saturday, July 4th, between 8:30 a.m. and 2 p.m. Examples of what can be dropped off include batteries, light bulbs, propane tanks, antifreeze and gas, oil and oil filters. Items that won't be accepted include ammunition and commercial and industrial waste. Waste from Brockville residents will also not be accepted. The next hazardous waste day is planned for Saturday, August 15th. And live bands, vendors, inflatables, a petting zoo, and even a mechanical bull. Those are just some of the festivities that will be taking place in Cardinal on Canada Day. It all gets started in DJ McLaughlin Park with the ladies' auxiliary breakfast at the South Grenville Food Bank Canteen from 8 a.m. to 11 a.m. Festivities then run throughout the day, culminating with fireworks at dusk. You can find a full list of activities and what time they're happening at on Facebook. Be the first to know. Sign up and get news alerts delivered directly to your inbox at mykempvillenow.com.
3: Moose weather.
4: In North Grenville, sunny today, the high 24. Humidex will make it feel like 27. Cloudy this evening and overnight, a low of 14. And cloudy with a risk of thunderstorms on Thursday, the high 21.
0: Now this is

happy hump day, and thanks for waking up with Moose Mornings. That was Justin Timberlake's Can't Stop the Feeling on 97.5 Moose FM. Sunny day today, high of 24 expected. We're at 15. I'm Peter T. And World UFO Day, it is celebrated on two different dates, June 24th and July 2nd. Now, today marks the famous sightings by pilot Kenneth Arnold in 1947 while flying near Mount Rainier in Washington State. Arnold reported seeing several objects moving through the sky at incredible speeds. And then just days later came the incident in Roswell, New Mexico, which remains one of the most talked about UFO stories ever. And what's interesting, that reports of strange objects in the sky, they existed before 1947, but after those two events, sightings increased dramatically. Suddenly, people everywhere were looking up, and once you start looking up, you start noticing things. Some sightings eventually get explained as weather balloons, aircraft, satellites, planets, maybe some atmospheric effect. Others remain unexplained. That's where the term UFO came from. Unidentified flying objects. It doesn't automatically mean aliens. It simply means nobody knows exactly what it was. Although aliens are a lot more exciting than unusual cloud formation. So today we're talking UFOs, and I've got to ask, have you ever seen a UFO? Give me a call, 613-258-0467, or email ptenson@moosefm.com. 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

0: Sunny day in store for us today, 24 the high. Right now we're at 15 with Shania Twain's Up on 97.5 Moose FM. You'll find us on the Kentfield campus. Thanks for listening to Moose Mornings. I'm Peter T. And when people think UFO sightings, they often picture the deserts of America's Southwest. But Canada has had plenty of reports as well. In fact, thousands of sightings have been documented across the country for years. Ontario consistently ranks among the provinces reporting the most sightings. Part of that may simply be population. The more people you have looking up, the more unusual things get reported. Canada also has massive areas of dark sky where stars, satellites, meteors, and other objects are easier to spot. And let's face it, if you're sitting around a campfire on a summer night, eventually somebody points at the sky and says, "What's that?" Then everybody becomes an amateur astronomer. Sometimes it's a satellite, sometimes it's the International Space Station, sometimes it's Starlink, and occasionally it's something nobody can immediately identify, which is how UFO stories begin. So again, I'll ask you today, have you ever seen a UFO? Give me a call, 613-258-0467, or email ptenson@moosefm.com.
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1: Moose weather.
0: In North Grenville, sunny today, the high 24. Humidex will make it feel like 27. Cloudy this evening and overnight, a low of 14. And cloudy with a risk of thunderstorms on Thursday, the high 21.
9: Sure, parenting can be tough. But look at it this way. You now have your own mini landscaping crew to cut the lawn.
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1: Good morning, I'm Casey Kenny. Excavation work is underway as progress continues to be made on the community garden project in Augusta Township. Officials say their vision of an exciting community space is one step closer to reality. They're extending their sincere thanks to their community partners along with the others involved. As excavation continues and pathways between the garden beds are installed and completed, they're asking residents to please stay clear of the area for safety reasons and to allow the work to be completed efficiently. They add that they're looking forward to sharing more updates on the garden. The project, they say, has been made possible through their partnership with and funding from Community Futures Grenville. More updates are expected in the coming weeks. Here's a chance to get rid of any household hazardous waste you might have sitting around. Residents in the region can bring the waste to the Lombardi Fairgrounds on Saturday, July 4th, between 8:30 a.m. and 2 p.m. Examples of what can be dropped off include batteries, light bulbs, propane tanks, antifreeze and gas, oil and oil filters. Items that won't be accepted include ammunition and commercial and industrial waste. Waste from Brockville residents will also not be accepted. The next hazardous waste day is planned for Saturday, August 15th. And live bands, vendors, inflatables, a petting zoo, and even a mechanical bull. Those are just some of the festivities that will be taking place in Cardinal on Canada Day. It all gets started in DJ McLaughlin Park with the ladies' auxiliary breakfast at the South Grenville Food Bank Canteen from 8 a.m. to 11 a.m. Festivities then run throughout the day, culminating with fireworks at dusk. You can find a full list of activities and what time they're happening at on Facebook. Be the first to know. Sign up and get news alerts delivered directly to your inbox at mykempvillenow.com.
2: Moose weather. In North Grenville, sunny today, the high 24. Humidex will make it feel like 27. Cloudy this evening and overnight, a low of 14. And cloudy with a risk of thunderstorms on Thursday, the high 21.
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0: 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We got sunny day today, 24, the high 15 is what the thermometer says right now. I'm Peter T, and if you're still trying to figure out your Canada Day plans, the Winchester Lions Club putting on a Canada Day celebration at 100 Club Park in Winchester. It's going to go from about 9:30 in the morning till 2 in the afternoon, and it's super laid back. You literally just bring your own lunch and come hang out. They've got games, Zumba, face painting, something called Magical Bubbles. 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And if you don't feel like packing snacks, there's going to be cake, freezies, and refreshments available, so you're covered either way. So if that sounds like your speed, it's the Winchester Lions Club Canada Day happening at 100 Club Park from 9:30 till 2.
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0: 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The high 15 is where we're at right now. Thanks for listening to Moose Mornings. I'm Peter T, and the South Branch Serenade is back for its third annual summer concert series. These shows are going to be taking place every Thursday night in July and August. Going to go from 5:30 until 7, and every week features a different local musician, so you get to discover some really great talent from around the area. Now, if you're feeling a little adventurous, you can even paddle up and listen from the water as well. And the other great part, it's completely free. No ticket, no hassle. Just show up, bring your chair, maybe bring a friend, and enjoy. So if you're looking for an easy, relaxing way to spend a Thursday evening, the South Branch Serenade happening at Rotary Park might be exactly what you need this summer.
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4: Moose weather.
0: In North Grenville, sunny today, the high 24. Humidex will make it feel like 27. Cloudy this evening and overnight, a low of 14. And cloudy with a risk of thunderstorms on Thursday, the high 21.
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2: Good morning. I'm Casey Kenny. Excavation work is underway as progress continues to be made on the community garden project in Augusta Township. Officials say their vision of an exciting community space is one step closer to reality. They're extending their sincere thanks to their community partners along with the others involved. As excavation continues and pathways between the garden beds are installed and completed, they're asking residents to please stay clear of the area for safety reasons and to allow the work to be completed efficiently. They add that they're looking forward to sharing more updates on the garden. The project, they say, has been made possible through their partnership with and funding from Community Futures Grenville. More updates are expected in the coming weeks. Here's a chance to get rid of any household hazardous waste you might have sitting around. Residents in the region can bring the waste to the Lombardi Fairgrounds on Saturday, July 4th, between 8:30 a.m. and 2 p.m. Examples of what can be dropped off include batteries, light bulbs, propane tanks, antifreeze and gas, oil and oil filters. Items that won't be accepted include ammunition and commercial and industrial waste. Waste from Brockville residents will also not be accepted. The next hazardous waste day is planned for Saturday, August 15th. And live bands, vendors, inflatables, a petting zoo, and even a mechanical bull. Those are just some of the festivities that will be taking place in Cardinal on Canada Day. It all gets started in DJ McLaughlin Park with the ladies' auxiliary breakfast at the South Grenville Food Bank Canteen from 8 a.m. to 11 a.m. Festivities then run throughout the day, culminating with fireworks at dusk. You can find a full list of activities and what time they're happening at on Facebook. Be the first to know. Sign up and get news alerts delivered directly to your inbox at mykempvillenow.com.
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7: In North Grenville, sunny today, the high 24. Humidex will make it feel like 27. Cloudy this evening and overnight, a low of 14. And cloudy with a risk of thunderstorms on Thursday, the high 21.
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Shakira's Whenever, Wherever. Weather-wise, we've got sunshine today, 24 the high, it's 15. Hope you're having a wonderful Wednesday. I'm Peter T, and let's say a friend comes to you and says, I saw a UFO last night. What's your reaction? Most of us would probably laugh, but we might also start asking questions. What did it look like? How far away was it? How long did you see it? Researchers who study eyewitness reports say people are generally pretty good at describing what they saw, but not always great at identifying what caused it. The human brain loves solving mysteries. Sometimes a strange light becomes an airplane. Sometimes it becomes Venus, and sometimes nobody figures it out. The challenge is that once someone says, I saw something weird in the sky, there aren't many ways to prove exactly what happened. Although if your friend starts a story with, nobody is going to believe me, you know it's going to be a good one. So tell me, have you ever seen a UFO? Give me a call, 613-258-0467, or email ptenson@moosefm.com. Here's Honeymoon Suite now. This is Burning in Love on Moose Mornings.

0: The Pet Shop Boys, West End Girls, kicking off your Wednesday on Moose Mornings. Sunny day today, 24 the high. Thermometer says 15. Thanks for tuning in. Hope your day is a great one. I'm Peter T, and I have been asking about UFO sightings today, and I got an interesting email from Kyle, who says he once saw a long cigar-shaped object moving silently across the sky. Now, that's a description that comes up a lot more often than you might think. Many reported UFO sightings involved tube-shaped or cigar-shaped objects traveling without obvious wings or visible means of propulsion. Kyle said what stood out most was the silence. No engine noise, no flashing navigation lights, just movement. Of course, silence can be deceiving. At high altitudes, even large aircraft can appear silent from the ground. Still, if you see something unusual overhead, your imagination gets involved pretty quickly, especially at night, because everything looks a little more mysterious after dark. Thanks for sharing that story, Kyle, and keep them coming. Have you ever seen a UFO? Give me a call, 613-258-0467, or email ptenson@moosefm.com.
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1: Moose weather.
0: In North Grenville, sunny today, the high 24. Humidex will make it feel like 27. Cloudy this evening and overnight, a low of 14. And cloudy with a risk of thunderstorms on Thursday, the high 21.
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1: Good morning. I'm Casey Kenny. Excavation work is underway as progress continues to be made on the community garden project in Augusta Township. Officials say their vision of an exciting community space is one step closer to reality. They're extending their sincere thanks to their community partners along with the others involved. As excavation continues and pathways between the garden beds are installed and completed, they're asking residents to please stay clear of the area for safety reasons and to allow the work to be completed efficiently. They add that they're looking forward to sharing more updates on the garden. The project, they say, has been made possible through their partnership with and funding from Community Futures Grenville. More updates are expected in the coming weeks. Here's a chance to get rid of any household hazardous waste you might have sitting around. Residents in the region can bring the waste to the Lombardi Fairgrounds on Saturday, July 4th, between 8:30 a.m. and 2 p.m. Examples of what can be dropped off include batteries, light bulbs, propane tanks, antifreeze and gas, oil and oil filters. Items that won't be accepted include ammunition and commercial and industrial waste. Waste from Brockville residents will also not be accepted. The next hazardous waste day is planned for Saturday, August 15th. And live bands, vendors, inflatables, a petting zoo, and even a mechanical bull. Those are just some of the festivities that will be taking place in Cardinal on Canada Day. It all gets started in DJ McLaughlin Park with the ladies' auxiliary breakfast at the South Grenville Food Bank Canteen from 8 a.m. to 11 a.m. Festivities then run throughout the day, culminating with fireworks at dusk. You can find a full list of activities and what time they're happening at on Facebook. Be the first to know. Sign up and get news alerts delivered directly to your inbox at mykempvillenow.com.
2: Moose weather. In North Grenville, sunny today, the high 24. Humidex will make it feel like 27. Cloudy this evening and overnight, a low of 14. And cloudy with a risk of thunderstorms on Thursday, the high 21.
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1: Our Lady Peace, sound the alarm on the station playing the biggest variety. Sunny day today, 24, the high, 15 right now. Thanks for tuning in to Moose Mornings. I'm Peter T, and as the Royal Canadian Legion celebrates 100 years of service, we're highlighting legions, and today we spotlight the Spencerville Legion, Branch 604. They're putting together a poppy display project for Remembrance Day. The idea is to create a large visual tribute made up of handmade poppies honoring veterans, fallen service members, and even the animals that served alongside them. And what they're looking for is crocheted or knitted poppies. Just one important detail, they need to be traditional. Four red petals and a black center, no other colors. The plan is to set it up in the village square in Spencerville during the poppy campaign and then move it over to the Cenotaph on Remembrance Day. You can drop off your finished poppies at the Legion during open hours or arrange a pickup if needed. And if you're looking for patterns, check out the Legion's social media page. That is today's Legion Spotlight, recognizing the Spencerville Legion Branch 604 in this centennial year. 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

0: Sunscreen will be needed today if you're spending time outside. Sunny and a high of 24. Thermometer says 15 with Paul Yans. Close my eyes on Moose Mornings. Hope you're having a great day. I'm Peter T. and we are celebrating 100 years of the Royal Canadian Legion in 2026. And each weekday, we are shining a light on local legions. Today, the spotlight is on the Morrisburg Legion Branch 48 Monster Monumental Bingo is coming up on Saturday. And this one's got a pretty big draw. We're talking $1,000 jackpot that must go. 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Games kick off at 1, and they've got the canteen available as well, so you can grab a bite while you're playing. And the best part, everyone is welcome. 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That is our Legion Spotlight for today, featuring the Morrisburg Legion Branch 48. 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
1: Moose weather.
0: In North Grenville, sunny today, the high 24. Humidex will make it feel like 27. Cloudy this evening and overnight, a low of 14. And cloudy with a risk of thunderstorms on Thursday, the high 21.
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1: Good morning. I'm Casey Kenny. Excavation work is underway as progress continues to be made on the community garden project in Augusta Township. Officials say their vision of an exciting community space is one step closer to reality. They're extending their sincere thanks to their community partners along with the others involved. As excavation continues and pathways between the garden beds are installed and completed, they're asking residents to please stay clear of the area for safety reasons and to allow the work to be completed efficiently. And that they're looking forward to sharing more updates on the garden. The project, they say, has been made possible through their partnership with and funding from Community Futures Grenville. More updates are expected in the coming weeks. Here's a chance to get rid of any household hazardous waste you might have sitting around. Residents in the region can bring the waste to the Lombardi Fairgrounds on Saturday, July 4th, between 8:30 a.m. and 2 p.m. Examples of what can be dropped off include batteries, light bulbs, propane tanks, antifreeze and gas, oil and oil filters. Items that won't be accepted include ammunition and commercial and industrial waste. Waste from Brockville residents will also not be accepted. The next hazardous waste day is planned for Saturday, August 15th. And live bands, vendors, inflatables, a petting zoo, and even a mechanical bull. Those are just some of the festivities that will be taking place in Cardinal on Canada Day. It all gets started in DJ McLaughlin Park with the ladies' auxiliary breakfast at the South Grenville Food Bank Canteen from 8 a.m. to 11 a.m. Festivities then run throughout the day, culminating with fireworks at dusk. You can find a full list of activities and what time they're happening at on Facebook. Be the first to know. Sign up and get news alerts delivered directly to your inbox at mykempvillenow.com.
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6: Moose weather.
7: In North Grenville, sunny today, the high 24. Humidex will make it feel like 27. Cloudy this evening and overnight, a low of 14. And cloudy with a risk of thunderstorms on Thursday, the high 21.
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0: 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Sunny today, 24 in the high. Right now it's 15. Appreciate you tuning in. It's Moose Mornings. I'm Peter T.
1: You never know.
2: But you do know. You do know.
3: But do you know?
4: But what do you know?
5: You know something?
1: Do you know something?
6: How do you know? What do you know?
7: Do you know?
8: Do you know?
9: Do you know?
10: Do you know?
11: Do you know?
12: Do you know?
13: Do you know?
14: Do you know?
15: Do you know?
16: Do you know?
17: You know.
18: You do know.
0: It's time now for a midweek edition of Do You Know? So let's jump into three fun facts to make you sound smarter than you really are. First off, a survey found that babe is the most common pet name for couples. Honey is second. Next, on average, it takes 20 minutes to get ready for bed each day. And finally, women are attracted to a combined scent of good and plenty licorice and cucumber. There you have it. Now you know. Now here's the Chainsmokers and Coldplay, something just like this on Moose FM.

0: Bonnie Raitt and Brian Adams, Rock Steady. Great song to start a Wednesday. Sunny skies today, 24, the high, 15 is where we're at right now. Thanks for making Moose Mornings a part of your day. I'm Peter T, and just a quick heads up for you. If you've been thinking about catching some live theater this summer, time is running out for you to see Danny and Delilah at Upper Canada Playhouse. Only a few performances left, with the show wrapping up on Sunday. Now, the good news is, as one show wraps up, they're rolling right in to the next production in their summer series. It's called The Beaver Club. It runs July 2nd through the 26th, and this one sounds like it's a lot of fun. It follows four hilarious women as they pile into an old car and set off on a cross-country road trip from Toronto all the way to Dildo, Newfoundland, so you can imagine a few laughs along the way. Sounds like one of those shows where you just go, laugh for a couple hours, and leave in a better mood. So really, you've got two options here. Catch the final performances of Danny and Delilah before it closes, or plan ahead and check out the Beaver Club. Either way, you can get your tickets and all the details at UpperCanadaPlayhouse.com.
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0: Canada Day comes alive in Merrickville, Wolford. Don't miss the fun at Blockhouse Park, featuring the Merrick Church Choir, a barbecue, and once again, Violets on Main's Canada Day cakes will be a tasty part of the celebration. 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
1: Moose weather.
2: In North Grenville, sunny today, the high 24. Humidex will make it feel like 27. Cloudy this evening and overnight, a low of 14. And cloudy with a risk of thunderstorms on Thursday, the high 21.
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1: Good morning. I'm Casey Kenny. Excavation work is underway as progress continues to be made on the community garden project in Augusta Township. Officials say their vision of an exciting community space is one step closer to reality. They're extending their sincere thanks to their community partners along with the others involved. As excavation continues and pathways between the garden beds are installed and completed, they're asking residents to please stay clear of the area for safety reasons and to allow the work to be completed efficiently. They add that they're looking forward to sharing more updates on the garden. The project, they say, has been made possible through their partnership with and funding from Community Futures Grenville. More updates are expected in the coming weeks. Here's a chance to get rid of any household hazardous waste you might have sitting around. Residents in the region can bring the waste to the Lombardi Fairgrounds on Saturday, July 4th, between 8:30 a.m. and 2 p.m. Examples of what can be dropped off include batteries, light bulbs, propane tanks, antifreeze and gas, oil and oil filters. Items that won't be accepted include ammunition and commercial and industrial waste. Waste from Brockville residents will also not be accepted. The next hazardous waste day is planned for Saturday, August 15th. And live bands, vendors, inflatables, a petting zoo, and even a mechanical bull. Those are just some of the festivities that will be taking place in Cardinal on Canada Day. It all gets started in DJ McLaughlin Park with the ladies' auxiliary breakfast at the South Grenville Food Bank Canteen from 8 a.m. to 11 a.m. Festivities then run throughout the day, culminating with fireworks at dusk. You can find a full list of activities and what time they're happening at on Facebook. Be the first to know. Sign up and get news alerts delivered directly to your inbox at mykempvillenow.com.
0: Moose weather.
2: In North Grenville, sunny today, the high 24. Humidex will make it feel like 27. Cloudy this evening and overnight, a low of 14. And cloudy with a risk of thunderstorms on Thursday, the high 21.
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0: Sunny day today, 24 the high right now. Thermometer says 16 with the trues. Tired of waiting. 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Good morning. I'm Peter T, and National Fishing Week runs June 27th through July 5th, and here is something great to be a part of that. The Kids Fishing Derby, put on by the Osgood Township Fish Game and Conservation Club, happening Saturday, July 4th at W.A. Taylor Park. Registrations at 8 a.m. Going to wrap up around noon. And here's the part you're going to love. No fishing license is required. And it's open to kids 12 and under with an adult alongside. And it's really set up to be beginner friendly. So even if your kid has never picked up a fishing rod before, this is kind of the perfect place to try it out. In fact, for the first 100 kids, they're giving out a free fishing rod and reel or a tackle box or a net. And it's not just fishing. They'll also have hot dogs and drinks provided as well, so you don't have to worry about packing a big lunch or anything like that. Again, that is Saturday, July 4th, W.A. Taylor Park in Osgood, the Kids Fishing Derby.
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0: 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Welcome to Wednesday. Sunny day today, 24 the high. Right now, feeling like 16. Thanks for listening. It's Moose Mornings. I'm Peter T. And if you're figuring out what to do for Canada Day this year, let me make it real easy for you. You can start things off at the Kempville Legion with breakfast and the opening ceremonies. The Legion is kind of the hub all day. They've got bingo, live music, backyard barbecue, even a beer garden, and happening over at Riverside Park. That's where things kind of spread out a bit. If you're into cars, going to be a classic car display from the Highway 43 Car Club. If you got kids, no worries. Inflatable games, bouncy castle, also some activities with the Girl Guides, even some soccer themed fun with the Kempville Soccer Club, also free swimming at the Kempville Pool. There's going to be food vendors and markets as well spread out throughout the park. And then after a full day of just hanging out and doing family stuff, the whole thing's going to wrap up with a fireworks show at 10 o'clock. For updates and more info, make sure you follow Explore North Grenville on social media.
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0: In North Grenville, sunny today, the high 24. Humidex will make it feel like 27. Cloudy this evening and overnight, a low of 14. And cloudy with a risk of thunderstorms on Thursday, the high 21.
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1: Good morning. I'm Casey Kenny. Excavation work is underway as progress continues to be made on the community garden project in Augusta Township. Officials say their vision of an exciting community space is one step closer to reality. They're extending their sincere thanks to their community partners along with the others involved. As excavation continues and pathways between the garden beds are installed and completed, they're asking residents to please stay clear of the area for safety reasons and to allow the work to be completed efficiently. They add that they're looking forward to sharing more updates on the garden. The project, they say, has been made possible through their partnership with and funding from Community Futures Grenville. More updates are expected in the coming weeks. Here's a chance to get rid of any household hazardous waste you might have sitting around. Residents in the region can bring the waste to the Lombardi Fairgrounds on Saturday, July 4th, between 8:30 a.m. and 2 p.m. Examples of what can be dropped off include batteries, light bulbs, propane tanks, antifreeze and gas, oil and oil filters. Items that won't be accepted include ammunition and commercial and industrial waste. Waste from Brockville residents will also not be accepted. The next hazardous waste day is planned for Saturday, August 15th. And live bands, vendors, inflatables, a petting zoo, and even a mechanical bull. Those are just some of the festivities that will be taking place in Cardinal on Canada Day. It all gets started in DJ McLaughlin Park with the ladies' auxiliary breakfast at the South Grenville Food Bank Canteen from 8 a.m. to 11 a.m. Festivities then run throughout the day, culminating with fireworks at dusk. You can find a full list of activities and what time they're happening at on Facebook. Be the first to know. Sign up and get news alerts delivered directly to your inbox at mykempvillenow.com.
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4: Moose weather.
5: In North Grenville, sunny today, the high 24. Humidex will make it feel like 27. Cloudy this evening and overnight, a low of 14. And cloudy with a risk of thunderstorms on Thursday, the high 21.
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Thanks for tuning in to Moose Mornings. I'm Peter T. And the question I pose today, have you ever seen a UFO? Got a message Angie told me about seeing lights moving in a giant V formation across the sky. And that's actually one of the most commonly reported UFO patterns. Groups of lights moving together in a coordinated formation. Now, sometimes these sightings end up being military crafts, satellites, sometimes even migrating birds reflecting city lights. And occasionally, nobody ever figures it out. Angie said what caught her attention was how smoothly the lights moved together. No one light broke formation, no sudden changes, just a giant V crossing overhead. Now, if you've ever seen geese migrating at dusk, you know how striking a V formation can be. Now imagine seeing something similar at night and not being able to identify it. That's enough to keep you talking about it for years. Thanks, Angie. And again, I ask, have you ever seen a UFO? Give me a call, 613-258-0467, or email ptenson@moosefm.com. We got Nick Gilder now. Here's Hot Child in the City on Moose FM.

0: Semisonic closing time on the station playing the biggest variety, Moose FM. Sunny skies today, 24 the high. Humidex could make it feel more like 27. It is 18. Thanks for letting me keep you company on a Wednesday. I'm Peter T. And when it comes to UFO reports, some are definitely stranger than others. Over the years, people have reported glowing spheres, triangles, discs, cylinders, boomerang-shaped objects, and even lights that appear to zigzag across the sky. And one of the strangest reoccurring themes involved objects that seem to change direction instantly. Now, whether that's an actual object moving or simply an optical illusion is often difficult to determine. Our brains sometimes struggle to judge distance and speed against a dark sky. Another interesting fact is that most UFO sightings happen at night, which makes identification even harder. A small light far away can appear much larger than it actually is. Of course, none of that stops people from wondering, because the moment you see something you can't explain, curiosity takes over. And that's probably why UFO stories remain popular generation after generation. Whether it's aliens, satellites, secret aircraft, or something else entirely, looking up at the night sky still leaves room for a little mystery.
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1: Moose weather.
0: In North Grenville, sunny today, the high 24. Humidex will make it feel like 27. Cloudy this evening and overnight, a low of 14. And cloudy with a risk of thunderstorms on Thursday, the high 21.

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0: 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Happy Wednesday. Sunshine today, 24 the high. It's 18. Appreciate you tuning into Moose Mornings. Peter T with you. And the annual Seniors Barbecue is happening today at Maplewood Park in Oxford Mills. Goes from 11:30 until 1. You got a shady spot under the trees. People gathered around. Some good conversation going on. And, of course, a great barbecue lunch. They're reminding you to bring your own lawn chair so that way you can be comfortable. And the part that I'm personally excited about, Moose FM is going to be there on location as well. And I'm not saying the only reason I agreed to show up is because they promised to feed me, but I am saying that definitely helped make the decision. So if you stop by, there's a good chance you're going to see me making sure the food is properly tested. But really, it's a great opportunity to get out, meet some people, enjoy a nice lunch. It's the annual Seniors Barbecue today at Maplewood Park in Oxford Mills.
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0: 5440, Sheila on the station playing the biggest variety, Moose FM. Sunny today, the high 24. Humidex will make it feel like 27. It is 18. I'm Peter T. Thanks for hanging out with me. And today we learned babe is the most common pet name for couples. Honey is second. It takes 20 minutes to get ready for bed. And women are attracted to a combined scent of good and plenty licorice and cucumber. We also talked about World UFO Day and whether you believe or not, something is out there. Some things just can't be explained. And June 27th to July 5th is National Fishing Week. And every morning next week, I'll be giving away a fishing pole. So keep listening for details. Also, tune in again tomorrow morning between 7:30 and 8 for what's happening at the Winchester and Iroquois Legions in our Legion Spotlight.
1: I'm done.
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1: 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I'm done. I'm done.
3: 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I'm done.
4: 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I'm done. I'm done.
5: That's all, folks.
6: Well, that's all, folks.
5: That's all, folks.
0: That's going to wrap things up for me for today. And as always, I like to leave you with a little chuckle. So here we go. What has 1 foot, 1 head, and 4 legs? A bed. Have yourself a good day and be safe.
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3: In North Grenville, sunny today, the high 24. Humidex will make it feel like 27. Cloudy this evening and overnight, a low of 14. And cloudy with a risk of thunderstorms on Thursday, the high 21.
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7: In North Grenville, sunny today, the high 24. Humidex will make it feel like 27. Cloudy this evening and overnight, a low of 14. And cloudy with a risk of thunderstorms on Thursday, the high 21.
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3: Moose weather.
4: In North Grenville, sunny today, the high 24. Humidex will make it feel like 27. Cloudy this evening and overnight, a low of 14. And cloudy with a risk of thunderstorms on Thursday, the high 21.
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3: In North Grenville, sunny today, the high 24. Humidex will make it feel like 27. Cloudy this evening and overnight, a low of 14. And cloudy with a risk of thunderstorms on Thursday, the high 21.
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1: Canada! Canada! Le Bleu Soleil!
0: Man, oh man, it could not be a better storyline than what it has been. The first game was a draw. The second game was a 6-0 blowout over Qatar. And now game three today. Will Team Canada be successful? Well, I got to tell you, they've already produced the best results Canada has ever achieved. 3 o'clock Pacific time, 6 o'clock Eastern time, live in Vancouver as they play Switzerland. Here's the official theme song for Canada, by the way, for 26 World Cup.

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If you're not able to afford streaming on your own at home to watch the game, you can check out the game in plenty of pubs and restaurants around town. Hope to see you there. Go Canada, go!

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Well, summer vacation is pretty much here. I hope you're ready and taking some well-deserved time off. My name is Joel Lamoureux, and the kids, for those that are fortunate enough, may be going to summer camp this year for the first time. And, you know, I can't help but look back on the one and only year my parents decided to send me away to summer camp when I was a kid. They called it character-building experience. I'm going to be honest, I think it was a hostage situation. It all started the second we arrived at this summer camp. I went to unpack my bags, and I realized my mom had accidentally packed my sister's suitcase instead of mine. So here I am, 12 years old, forced to brave the wilderness, wearing floral capri pants and a neon pink sweater. Not exactly the ultimate confidence booster. So by the second day, things went from bad to worse. Went for our morning canoe trip, and man, oh man, was it beautiful. The mist was just kind of climbing off the lake as the sun was coming up. You can hear the loons off in the distance. All of a sudden, blunk, accidentally dropped my only pair of glasses straight into the deepest part of the lake. Now, because of that, during the big afternoon hike on Wednesday, I completely misjudged what I thought was this little, you know, fuzzy patch of clover. Turns out it was a massive patch of, like, these stinging little beetles. So I spent the next 3 days coated from head to toe in this chalky pink calamine lotion. Yeah, my week at summer camp definitely built character, all right. But mostly, if I'm being honest, it built a lifelong appreciation for air conditioning and indoor plumbing. I would love to hear your tales of woe from the time you went to summer camp, your calls, and a summer camp song coming up in just a moment.

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3: Mainly sunny skies this afternoon. Today's high 26. The humid X making it feel like 28. For tonight, partly cloudy. The low 15. Tomorrow, increasing cloudiness early in the morning. A slight chance of showers and the risk of a thunderstorm in the afternoon. The high 20. And for Friday, cloudy with a slight chance of showers. The high 24.
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1: Good afternoon, I'm Casey Kenny. There's a new sponsorship fund policy in place in North Grenville. North Grenville Council approved the policy at their regular meeting last night, with staff saying it establishes a consistent and transparent framework for the allocation of municipal funding to support significant events and high-performance individuals that bring economic, tourism, and community benefits. They add that the policy ensures responsible use of municipal funds while aligning with the municipality's strategic priorities. A maximum of $10,000 a year will go towards recipients, with a maximum of $2,000 per approved request. Applications will be accepted twice annually, once in the spring and once in the fall. Canada's Competition Bureau is taking a deep dive into competition across Canada's food supply chain. Officials say with food prices rising sharply in recent years and putting significant pressure on Canadian households, the examination will look for potential competition issues in three key areas. They include production and processing, transportation and distribution, and retail pricing practices, including loyalty programs, shrinkflation, and more. Canadians can offer feedback through an online form by the end of July. A final report with recommendations is expected next spring. And an upcoming event at the Spencerville Mill and Museum is shining the spotlight on the history of sport in the 1970s. Carleton University professor and author Matthew Bellamy will lead a discussion on Tuesday night at the Mill on the decade, which he says was a transformative period that also impacted culture in general. He says one of the main themes was athletes like Muhammad Ali, John McEnroe, and Guy Lafleur enjoying excesses away from their respective sports while still being able to perform. He tells Moose FM that the party lifestyle that many athletes enjoyed hasn't made its way into sports today for a few reasons.
2: The money that's involved. To get that kind of cash, I think that you have to be at your best.
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0: Moose weather.
1: Mainly sunny skies this afternoon. Today's high 26. The humidex making it feel like 28. For tonight, partly cloudy. The low 15. Tomorrow, increasing cloudiness early in the morning. A slight chance of showers and the risk of a thunderstorm in the afternoon. The high 20. And for Friday, cloudy with a slight chance of showers. The high 24.
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0: man, can you believe it's already summertime? All of your favorite summertime music right here. Don't go anywhere. Joel Amaru here. And by the way, summer camp season is already here. And for those fortunate enough to go, the kids are going to have the time of their lives. I was sharing earlier my experience at summer camp where it didn't go so well. Mom and Dad called it character building. I call it character assassination. So I wanted to hear your bad luck stories about what happened to you at summer camp. Welcome to the show. What happened?
1: When I was in, third or fourth grade, I was going to the summer Girl Scout.
0: Okay.
1: And, one of my group of friends were in these, like on-the-ground trailer thingies. One of my friends fell asleep chewing on a glow stick.
0: Chewing on a glow stick as she went to bed? I can't imagine that went well.
1: Her whole mouth was glowing.
0: Oh my gosh. So what ended up happening to her?
1: We're trying to figure out what's going on. It turns out the glow stick broke open in her mouth.
0: Well, yeah.
1: And one of the girls had to go get the Girl Scout leader because turns out that was toxic.
0: That was going to be my next question. I thought the stuff that they use inside of those things is either toxic or radioactive, one or the other. So was your Girl Scout friend okay? Or like what happened?
1: He was okay, but she had to go home after that. But
0: oh, man.
1: She was perfectly fine. She just had to, I guess, take some antibiotics and had to clean out her mouth.
0: Yeah, right. I can imagine her mom and dad. We send this kid to camp and she's got crooked teeth. She comes back with the brightest smile you've ever seen.
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5: Mainly sunny skies this afternoon. Today's high 26. The humid X making it feel like 28. For tonight, partly cloudy, the low 15. Tomorrow, increasing cloudiness early in the morning. A slight chance of showers and the risk of a thunderstorm in the afternoon, the high 20. And for Friday, cloudy with a slight chance of showers, the high 24.
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0: It is a year of El Niña. Judging by what I'm seeing, everybody's ready for a great summer. My name is Joel Lamoureux. More of your favorite songs are on the way, and I wanted to just sort of give you a special little treat because we've been talking about going to summer camp, and if you're old enough to remember, there was this great summer camp song from back when we were kids. So for anybody that has ever been to a summer camp, or if your kids are going to a summer camp this year, enjoy this one. It's called Camp Granada. Let's come back safe.
1: Hello, mother. Hello, father. Here I am at Camp Granada. Camp is very entertaining, and they say we'll have some fun if it stops raining. I went hiking with Joe Spivey. He developed poison ivy. You remember Leonard Skinner? He got ptomaine poisoning last night after dinner. All the counselors hate the waiters, and the lake has alligators, and the head coach wants no sissies, so he reads to us from something called Ulysses. Now I don't want this should scare you, but my bunkmate has malaria. You remember Jeffrey Hardy? They're about to organize a searching party.

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So if you've been having a bad day or a bad week, I'm glad you tuned in right now. It's time for the good news story of the day. And if you've noticed that your idea of a wild Saturday night has shifted from a crowded bar to a comfortable couch, don't worry. It turns out you're right on track with life as it's planned out for you. There is this fascinating new study that says your personal values actually change in a very predictable, positive way as we get older. Younger adults tend to chase excitement, risk, and achievement. Remember those days? Well, the research shows that as we age, we naturally start to place a much higher value on things like security and tradition and simply getting along with others. The coolest part of this discovery to me is that scientists found that older adults actually become significantly more respectful and understanding of other people around them. So basically, aging naturally gives us more kindness and empathy towards others. So if you find yourself craving a little more peace, quiet, and stability these days, it's not that you're getting boring. It's just that you're upgrading to a wiser, better version of yourself. Enjoy the transition. And that's your good news story of the day.

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5: Moose weather.
6: Mainly sunny skies this afternoon. Today's high 26, the humidex making it feel like 28. For tonight, partly cloudy, the low 15. Tomorrow, increasing cloudiness early in the morning. A slight chance of showers and the risk of a thunderstorm in the afternoon, the high 20. And for Friday, cloudy with a slight chance of showers, the high 24.
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0: It's time now for Comedy on the Go, and Canadian comedian Jerry D talks about teaching.
1: Not a teacher in the world admits they don't know the answer. We turn it back on the kids when we don't know. Oh, is that right, Duncan? You think I'm just going to spoon-feed you the answers on you? No, that's not how I teach. So thanks to Duncan, I would like everybody to go home tonight and look up what happened to whatever he's mumbling about at the back. I didn't even have Duncan come up and write the question on the board in big letters. Because I needed to see how he spelled Mayan so I could Google it later myself. Thank God for Google when you can't spell. Did you mean this word, idiot? Yes. Then I had to come in the next day and take up the homework. Still don't know what happened to the Mayans. All the dumb kids want to answer. I couldn't ask the dumb kids. I don't know if their answer's right or wrong. What am I going to say? So I would ask the smartest kid, Lorraine, you want to tell us what happened to the Mayan civilization? And then whatever she'd say, I'd vote. How many people agree with that answer?

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7: Mainly sunny skies this afternoon. Today's high 26, the humidex making it feel like 28. For tonight, partly cloudy, the low 15. Tomorrow, increasing cloudiness early in the morning. A slight chance of showers and the risk of a thunderstorm in the afternoon, the high 20. And for Friday, cloudy with a slight chance of showers, the high 24.

don't know about you, but I'm having an absolutely fabulous day today. My name is Joel Lamoureux, and every year at summertime is our peak season for phone calls and emails saying, hey, do you guys sell any clothing? Do you guys have moose hats? 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
4: Weather. Mainly sunny skies this afternoon. Today's high 26. The humidex making it feel like 28. For tonight, partly cloudy. The low 15. Tomorrow, increasing cloudiness early in the morning. A slight chance of showers and the risk of a thunderstorm in the afternoon. The high 20. And for Friday, cloudy with a slight chance of showers. The high 24.
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2: It's time for Moose Tracks, a look into some Canadian history.
3: I'm Craig Baird, and this is Canadian History X, and this is the story of Tom Longboat. Tom Longboat was born on July 4th, 1886, at the Six Nations Reserve in Ontario. In 1901, a Mohawk man from his reserve, Bill Davis, finished second in the Boston Marathon, and that inspired Longboat to become a runner. In 1906, he ran in the Around the Bay Road Race in Hamilton and won it by 3 minutes. He then went on to Boston to compete in the marathon. He won the 1907 Boston Marathon and set a new record time that was nearly 5 minutes faster than any of the previous 10 winners of the event. 1 year later, he competed at the 1908 Olympics but collapsed on the course due to dehydration. Over the next few years, he continued to defeat all challengers and established himself as the greatest marathon runner in the world. And during his entire amateur career, he lost only 3 races. As a professional, he set several world records. When the First World War began, Longboat enlisted and served as a dispatch runner. His role was extremely dangerous as he ran messages between areas of the front lines, and he was twice falsely declared dead during his service. After he returned home to Canada, Longboat ran a few more races and then he retired for good in the early 1920s. But runners would often seek his advice and he was always happy to provide it. And Tom Longboat died of pneumonia on January 9th, 1949.

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3: Mainly sunny skies this afternoon. Today's high 26, the humidex making it feel like 28. For tonight, partly cloudy, the low 15. Tomorrow, increasing cloudiness early in the morning. A slight chance of showers and the risk of a thunderstorm in the afternoon, the high 20. And for Friday, cloudy with a slight chance of showers, the high 24.
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We're Moose FM. Hi, I'm Kathy Jennings. You know, school is almost out for the summer, and while the kids are counting down the days until freedom, a lot of parents are busy making sure they're ready for a little more independence. So for many families, summer means kids spending more time at home during the day. So whether it's for a few hours or most of the afternoon, that often comes with some responsibilities as well. I remember that as a kid when I was growing up. Maybe it's making their own lunches, walking the dog, unloading the dishwasher, tidying their room, or checking in with mom and dad at certain times. In fact, studies have found that giving kids age-appropriate chores can help build confidence and responsibility, also problem-solving skills that benefit them later in life. And it's not just about helping around the house, it's also about learning how to manage everyday life. So that's our kind of question for this afternoon. As a parent, what do you do to help prepare your kids for summer at home? Do they have chores, maybe routines, rules, daily responsibilities they need to take care of before the fun begins? Share with us today. Send us an email, kjennings@vistaradio.ca, and that's the letter K.

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With kids almost out of school, how are you keeping them busy? Hi, it's Kathy with Moose FM, the station with the biggest variety. So we've heard from Sarah, and she says that she has two boys who are 11 and 13, and every summer they sit down together the first week school's out, and they make what they call a summer success list. It sounds official, but it's really pretty simple. So before video games, bikes, swimming, or hanging out with friends, they have a few responsibilities to check off. Things like making their beds, feeding the dog, emptying the dishwasher, and spending at least 20 minutes reading. So they started doing it a few years ago because she noticed the days would just disappear if there wasn't some sort of routine. What surprised her was how quickly they adapted. Now they don't even need reminders most days. One thing she always tells them is that being responsible isn't a punishment, it's a life skill. Fun fact, researchers have found that kids who regularly do housework chores often develop stronger time management and problem-solving skills as they grow up. So she doesn't know if that's why her boys are so organized now, but she likes to think it helped. The routine gives them structure, and once their jobs are done, they get to enjoy the summer without her nagging them.

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3: Mainly sunny skies this afternoon. Today's high 26. The Humidex making it feel like 28. For tonight, partly cloudy, the low 15. Tomorrow, increasing cloudiness early in the morning. A slight chance of showers and the risk of a thunderstorm in the afternoon, the high 20. And for Friday, cloudy with a slight chance of showers, the high 24.
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This next one comes from Mike. Hi, it's Kathy with Moose FM. So Mike says that his daughter is 12 and she'll be home on her own for part of the summer. So every year they do a bit of a refresher course before school ends. They'll go over things like who to call in an emergency, how to lock up the house, and what to do if someone comes to the door, and even some basic cooking. One of the first things that he taught her was how to make a simple lunch and clean up afterwards. So it started with grilled cheese and soup, and now she's making wraps and salads on her own. They also have a rule that she has to spend some time outside every day before settling in with screens. And a fun fact that he came across recently is that children who are given age-appropriate responsibilities often develop greater confidence because they kind of see themselves as capable and trusted. And I think there's a lot of truth in that. Every year he sees his daughter become a little more independent. It's pretty amazing watching that transition as well, from needing help with everything to becoming someone you generally rely on. I'm so proud of her.

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7: Mainly sunny skies this afternoon. Today's high 26. The humidex making it feel like 28. For tonight, partly cloudy. The low 15. Tomorrow, increasing cloudiness early in the morning. A slight chance of showers and the risk of a thunderstorm in the afternoon. The high 20. And for Friday, cloudy with a slight chance of showers. The high 24.
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Hi, it's Miss FM, and I'm Kathy. Good afternoon. This next email comes from Jennifer, and she says that her kids are a little younger, so their summer routine is less about being home alone and more about learning responsibility. So they have what they call three before free rule. So before they can head outside, watch TV, or meet up with friends, they have three things to do: make their bed, tidy their room, and help with one household chore. Sometimes that could be watering the garden or sorting laundry or even helping bring groceries in. And it doesn't take long, but it teaches them that everyone contributes to the household. And one of her favorite summer memories growing up was helping her grandparents in the garden every morning before they went off to play. And at the time, it felt like work, but now she realizes they were teaching them responsibility without making it feel like a lesson. And I kind of get where you're coming from, Jennifer. It's the same with me. I was the oldest of four, so I did a lot of the chores, but I got my sisters and brothers to help me out a little bit too so they would learn, so that when I moved out, they would know exactly what to do. And a fun fact, experts say routines can actually help reduce stress in kids because they kind of know what to expect from their day. And I think that's especially important in summer when there's no school schedule. A little structure goes a long way. And honestly, it kind of makes the whole house run a little smoother as well.

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3: Moose weather.
4: Mainly sunny skies this afternoon. Today's high 26, the humid X making it feel like 28. For tonight, partly cloudy, the low 15. Tomorrow, increasing cloudiness early in the morning. A slight chance of showers and the risk of a thunderstorm in the afternoon, the high 20. And for Friday, cloudy with a slight chance of showers, the high 24.
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1: Good afternoon, I'm Casey Kenny. Winchester District Memorial Hospital CEO Choli Boland says the hospital's new strategic plan is about staying true to who they are. Hospital officials say the plan's a roadmap that outlines the priorities and goals over a period of up to 5 years and helps guide decisions and ensure everyone's working towards a shared vision. Boland says they developed it by talking to hundreds of people in the community and other organizations and within the hospital itself. He adds it's divided into four sections, including services and its people. While the plan lays out the roadmap ahead, Boland tells Moose FM that it's also frequently updated to keep pace with the current atmosphere.
2: Every single year we examine, you know, what's going on in the environment, with the government, with finances, with quality, what our patients are saying, and we do review it on an annual basis.
1: Boland adds that the hospital's commitment remains the same in caring for patients with compassion, close to home and alongside their partners. There's a new sponsorship fund policy in place in North Grenville. North Grenville Council approved the policy at their regular meeting on Tuesday night, with staff saying it establishes a consistent and transparent framework for the allocation of municipal funding to support significant events and high-performance individuals that bring economic, tourism, and community benefits. They add that the policy ensures responsible use of municipal funds while aligning with the municipality's strategic priorities. A maximum of $10,000 a year will go towards recipients, with a maximum of $2,000 per approved request. Applications will be accepted twice a year, once in the spring and once again in the fall. And an upcoming event at the Spencerville Mill and Museum is shining the spotlight on the history of sports in the 1970s. Carleton University professor and author Matthew Bellamy will lead a discussion on Tuesday at the Mill on the decade, which he says was a transformative period that also impacted culture in general. He says one of the main themes was athletes like Muhammad Ali, John McEnroe, and Guy Lafleur enjoying excesses away from their respective sports while still being able to perform. He tells Moose FM that the party lifestyle that many athletes enjoyed hasn't made its way into sports today, for a few reasons.
3: The money that's involved. To get that kind of cash, I think that you have to be at your best.
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3: Partly cloudy skies tonight, windy at times, the low 15. For tomorrow, increasing cloudiness early in the morning, a slight chance of showers and the risk of a thunderstorm in the afternoon, the high 20. And on Friday, cloudy with a slight chance of showers, the high 24.

It doesn't matter if you love him or capital H-I-M. Just put your paws up.

With it comes a lot of responsibility. Hi, it's Kathy with Moose FM, the station with the biggest variety. This next email about our topic comes from Dave and says that he has three kids and they range from the ages of 10 to 16. And every summer they talk about earning trust. So the older that they've gotten, the more freedom they've received. But that freedom comes with responsibilities. So before school,

lets out, they review their expectations together. Things like, you know, checking in by text, helping with some chores, keeping the kitchen clean, and making sure the family dogs fed and walked. One thing he's learned over the years is that kids usually rise to those expectations you set for them. And my oldest son, he surprised me last summer. I came home one day expecting the usual mess and found the dishes done, the dog walked, and the garbage taken out. And I honestly thought I was walking into the wrong house, and maybe what did he want? Fun fact he's learned recently is that giving kids responsibility, it helps build what's called executive function skills. That's the abilities we use for planning, organizing, and making decisions. Those are the same skills that they'll need when they're adults. So while they might think that they're just taking out the trash, they're actually learning that pretty valuable life lesson. At least that's what I remembered when they rolled their eyes at me.

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4: Partly cloudy skies tonight, windy at times, the low 15. For tomorrow, increasing cloudiness early in the morning, a slight chance of showers and the risk of a thunderstorm in the afternoon, the high 20. And on Friday, cloudy with a slight chance of showers, the high 24.
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8: Summer sizzles on the moose.

Good afternoon. I'm Kathy Jennings, and we're Moose FM. So Melissa has chimed in and says that her daughter is 14 now. And one thing that I've always done during the summer is keep a morning routine, even when school's out. So they don't expect her to be up at the crack of dawn, but sleeping until noon isn't an option either. She gets up, has breakfast, does a couple of small chores, and then the rest of the day is hers to enjoy. And the reason we started doing that was because one summer seemed to turn into like a cycle of late nights. Sleeping in, feeling tired all the time, and that's when we quickly realized everyone was happier when there was at least a little structure to the day. One thing that she always encouraged is learning practical life skills. Last summer, she learned how to do her own laundry for the first time, and this year they're adding a few new simple meals to the list. A fun fact, studies have shown that kids who have learned basic life skills early on often feel more prepared and confident when they eventually leave home. It might seem small now, but knowing how to wash your clothes or cook a meal can make a huge difference later on. Summer should absolutely be about fun, but I think it's also a great opportunity to teach kids skills that they'll use for the rest of their lives.

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5: Moose weather.
6: Partly cloudy skies tonight, windy at times, the low 15. For tomorrow, increasing cloudiness early in the morning, a slight chance of showers and the risk of a thunderstorm in the afternoon, the high 20. And on Friday, cloudy with a slight chance of showers, the high 24.
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1: Good afternoon, I'm Casey Kenny. Winchester District Memorial Hospital CEO Choli Bolin says the hospital's new strategic plan is about staying true to who they are. Hospital officials say the plan's a roadmap that outlines the priorities and goals over a period of up to 5 years and helps guide decisions and ensure everyone's working towards a shared vision. Bolin says they developed it by talking to hundreds of people in the community and other organizations and within the hospital itself. He adds it's divided into four sections, including services and its people. While the plan lays out the roadmap ahead, Bolin tells Moose FM that it's also frequently updated to keep pace with the current atmosphere.
2: Every single year we examine, you know, what's going on in the environment, with the government, with finances, with quality, what our patients are saying, and we do review it on an annual basis.
1: Bolin adds that the hospital's commitment remains the same in caring for patients with compassion, close to home and alongside their partners. There's a new sponsorship fund policy in place in North Grenville. North Grenville Council approved the policy at the regular meeting on Tuesday night, with staff saying it establishes a consistent and transparent framework for the allocation of municipal funding to support significant events and high-performance individuals that bring economic, tourism, and community benefits. They add that the policy ensures responsible use of municipal funds while aligning with the municipality's strategic priorities. A maximum of $10,000 a year will go towards recipients, with a maximum of $2,000 per approved request. Applications will be accepted twice a year, once in the spring and once again in the fall. And an upcoming event at the Spencerville Mill and Museum is shining the spotlight on the history of sports in the 1970s. Carleton University professor and author Matthew Bellamy will lead a discussion on Tuesday at the Mill on the decade, which he says was a transformative period that also impacted culture in general. He says one of the main themes was athletes like Muhammad Ali, John McEnroe, and Guy Lafleur enjoying excesses away from their respective sports while still being able to perform. He tells Moose FM that the party lifestyle that many athletes enjoyed hasn't made its way into sports today, for a few reasons.
3: The money that's involved. To get that kind of cash, I think that you have to be at your best.
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0: Moose weather.
1: Partly cloudy skies tonight, windy at times, the low 15. For tomorrow, increasing cloudiness early in the morning, a slight chance of showers and the risk of a thunderstorm in the afternoon, the high 20. And on Friday, cloudy with a slight chance of showers, the high 24.
0: Here we go.

We're the station with the biggest variety. We're Moose FM. Hi, I'm Kathy Jennings. Already into the 5 o'clock hour. Where did the day go? Another great afternoon spent together here on the Moose. Today we talked about something a lot of families are getting ready for right now. Summer vacation and the kids being home more during the day. So we heard from parents who are helping their kids build independence with chores and routines, as well as responsibilities. From feeding pets and helping around the house, to learning how to do laundry, prepare simple meals, and check in with the parents. You know, it was a great reminder that summer can be more about fun and free time. It can also be a chance to learn some valuable life skills as well. And one thing that really stood out was how many parents talked about earning trust and creating routines that work for their families. You know, a little structure today can go a long way in helping kids become confident and responsible tomorrow. So thank you to everyone who has chimed in and joined the conversation this afternoon. As always, I appreciate your spending part of your day with me. Have a fantastic evening, enjoy, and we'll be back tomorrow.

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4: News weather. Partly cloudy skies tonight, windy at times, the low 15. For tomorrow, increasing cloudiness early in the morning, a slight chance of showers and the risk of a thunderstorm in the afternoon, the high 20. And on Friday, cloudy with a slight chance of showers, the high 24.
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4: Partly cloudy skies tonight, windy at times, the low 15. For tomorrow, increasing cloudiness early in the morning, a slight chance of showers and the risk of a thunderstorm in the afternoon, the high 20. And on Friday, cloudy with a slight chance of showers, the high 24.
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6: Partly cloudy skies tonight, windy at times, to low 15. For tomorrow, increasing cloudiness early in the morning, a slight chance of showers and the risk of a thunderstorm in the afternoon, the high 20. And on Friday, cloudy with a slight chance of showers, the high 24.
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2: News weather.
3: Partly cloudy skies tonight, windy at times, the low 15. For tomorrow, increasing cloudiness early in the morning, a slight chance of showers and the risk of a thunderstorm in the afternoon, the high 20. And on Friday, cloudy with a slight chance of showers, the high 24.
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5: Partly cloudy skies tonight, windy at times, to low 15. For tomorrow, increasing cloudiness early in the morning, a slight chance of showers and the risk of a thunderstorm in the afternoon, the high 20. And on Friday, cloudy with a slight chance of showers, the high 24.
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4: Moose weather.
5: Partly cloudy skies tonight, windy at times, the low 15. For tomorrow, increasing cloudiness early in the morning, a slight chance of showers and the risk of a thunderstorm in the afternoon, the high 20. And on Friday, cloudy with a slight chance of showers, the high 24.
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